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1: The last call, one more for the road. Alan Jackson's final concert's coming up in Nashville.
2: It just kind of started out as a fun thing for us to write, and even after we finished it, I thought, if it's on a record, then it'd be a single. Nobody else will care about or understand what a Chattahoochee is. I mean, I remember Waylon Jennings or something saying one time, what the hell's a Chattahoochee? You know, it's like, you know, I didn't think anybody would connect with it, but then I realized that
3: I guess the song was really more than that. It was a growing up, kind of coming of age song in a small town, and I realized later that everybody had a Chattahoochee or something like that, so they related to it regardless of the title. So I was wrong on that one.
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wire, spread the word, light the bonfire and call the girls. King and the can and the Marlboro man, Jack and Jim were a few good men. 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I'm tired of talking, man, y'all ain't listening to more dirt.

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2: Good morning. I'm Ashley LaValle-Koenig for XM 105 FM. Edson Town Council has approved a budget increase and a borrowing bylaw for a major capital project, the A6 Sanitary Project. The budget for the project received a bump of just under $300,000, bringing the total to $2.2 million. Council also approved a borrowing bylaw of $1.5 million to help fund the upgrades, which officials say are needed to accommodate the greater sewer demands expected once the YCE multiplex is complete. Whitecourt and the Woodlands County region have plenty of activities in store for residents this weekend. Both the Whitecourt Woodlands Rodeo and Party in the Park Festival get going tonight. Party in the Park starts in Festival Park at 5 p.m. with Carolyn Dawn Johnson headlining later in the evening. Concerts continue tomorrow afternoon as well, with Prism closing the show. At the Westward Community Center, the Whitecourt Woodlands Rodeo Market pops up at 3 p.m. and a barrel race gets going at 6. The main rodeo action runs from 12 to 4 Saturday and Sunday. Sunday is also National Indigenous Peoples Day, and the Whitecourt Indigenous Friends Society is hosting a cultural celebration. From 12 to 5 at the Blue Ridge Recreation Area, residents can participate in a powwow and round dance and shop for Indigenous art and cuisine. Some physicians in Alberta will soon be allowed to offer private surgeries while also working in the public system. The government is inviting surgeons to apply this summer to be able to charge patients for elective procedures such as hip and knee replacements outside their publicly funded practice. Surgical Services Minister Adriana LaGrange says the change will attract doctors, increase capacity, and cut down wait times. Critics say the move will hurt an already under-resourced public system and is fundamentally unfair.

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0: In sports, Canada earned its first ever win in a men's FIFA World Cup with style points last night. Canada thumped Qatar 6-0, powered by Jonathan David's hat trick at BC Place in Vancouver. Canada sits atop Group B alongside Switzerland. The BC Lions are set to visit the Hamilton Tiger Cats tonight in CFL action. BC is coming off a season-opening loss at Saskatchewan last week, falling 31-27. The Tiger Cats earned their first win of the year with a 37-27 victory in Winnipeg last week. And the National Hockey League has cleared the Edmonton Oilers to hire Mike Babcock as head coach after an investigation. In a release, the league said there was, quote, no current basis to restrict his employment, unquote, and that it concluded an investigation into his conduct while with the Columbus Blue Jackets in 2023. The NHL Players Association requested the investigation after word emerged that the Oilers were interested in hiring Babcock to replace Chris Knobloch, who was fired after a first-round playoff loss to Anaheim this season.
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2: Cloudy skies with a 30% chance of showers this afternoon, high of 20. Tonight we're expecting rain with a low of 7. That rain's going to be with us all day tomorrow with a high of 11. More rain on Father's Day Sunday with a high of 12. But the sun comes out for next week with 20 on Monday and 23 on Tuesday. Right now it's 5 in Fox Creek, Edson has plus 4, and both Merrithorpe and Whitecourt are reporting 6.
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like half our playlist. Good morning. It's 6 degrees in downtown Whitecourt right now. On our way to a high of 24 today. Ugh, not liking the forecast for this weekend. Expecting lots of rain tomorrow and on Sunday. So if you're going to be enjoying all the activities going on this weekend, you might want to wear your rain gear. For example, we got the National Indigenous Peoples Day celebrations going on this Sunday out in Blue Ridge. Yep, it's happening at the Blue Ridge Recreation Area this year. They got a full afternoon. They got the lunch at noon. Then from 1 to 3, they got Tales in the Teepee, face painting for the kids, live entertainment by Métis Country. At 3, they got the mini powwow with Métis jugglers. And then from 4:30 to 5, it all wraps up with the round dance. I tell you, it's going to be a full afternoon at the Blue Ridge Recreation Area for National Indigenous Peoples Day. For all the information, check out the Indigenous Friends Society Facebook page.

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Man, another classic from Tim McGraw, all the way back from the 1990s. Don't Take the Girl, here on The Breakfast Brew. Good morning, I'm Mark. How you doing on this Friday? I'm doing pretty good. Isn't it great when you get mail from friends? It's even better when you get surprise packages from friends. So, you know that I love fast food and tasty treats of all kind, right? My hobby is I've got this YouTube channel where I sample them and review them. Every time the higher-ups come out and buy us lunch, they're like, "So, Mark, how was it? Review it like you would on YouTube." But I digress. About a week ago, I got a text from a friend of mine. He lives down in Lethbridge. He said, "Hey, I just had to pop down to the States, and while I was there, I saw something I thought you'd like. Looking forward to seeing your review of this." Well, this mystery goodie arrived yesterday. Get this. He sent me peanut butter and cinnamon M&Ms. Needless to say, I'm very curious about these. Peanut butter and cinnamon are two flavors that usually don't go together. So I do have a bit of a busy weekend, but in the not too distant future, I look forward to telling you all about them once I've had a chance to taste them. So I hope your weekend is full of tasty treats from your friends as well.

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3: Man, I am so thrilled that the weekend is here. I know I was just off on vacation last week, but still, man, the weekend. And we got so much good stuff going on in Whitecourt this weekend. Looking forward to telling you all about it all morning long. Kane Brown now on The Breakfast Brew.

One of those songs that really blurs the line between country and rock. Kane Brown, Bury Me in Georgia, here on The Breakfast Brew. So, I don't know if you've noticed, but it seems like everything is dill pickle flavored these days. I saw this one guy on TV point this out about a year ago. It's like pickles have become the new bacon. Remember back in the 2000s when you could get bacon flavored everything? Well, that's where we're at with pickles right now. Sometimes for my morning pick-me-up, I'll grab some of those pepperoni sticks from the convenience stores. I started going for the meat sticks because my dietitian says the protein really helps keep you more alert. Anyway, I saw dill pickle flavored pepperoni the other day. You know, every fast food place has had a dill pickle chicken sandwich where it's a chicken sandwich just covered in pickles. I think Wendy's is the latest one with that on their menu. I'll have to try that some weekend. I was grocery shopping last week. I saw pickle flavored ketchup and pickle flavored mustard. If you're having a picnic these days, you can have pickle flavored

flavored fried chicken and wash it down with a pickle flavored beer from your favorite craft brewery. Thing is, though, some experts say this whole pickle trend could be permanent. They say the way everything gets pumpkin spice flavored in the fall, they figure everything will get pickle flavored for the summer. Man, I hope not. I think we're officially sick of pumpkin spice, right? So let's hope that pickles never gets there.

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1: Good morning. I'm Ashley Lavallee-Koenig for XM 105 FM. Alberta Premier Daniel Smith's government will allow some physicians to offer privately paid surgical procedures while also working in the publicly funded system beginning in September. It's inviting surgeons to apply this summer to be able to charge patients for elective procedures like hip and knee replacements outside their publicly funded practice. Surgical Services Minister Adriana LaGrange says the change will attract doctors, increase capacity, and cut down waits by allowing some patients to choose a paid option close to home. The contentious move, announced last year, has drawn concern from the opposition NDP and public health advocates, who say it will degrade an already under-resourced public system and is fundamentally unfair. Key details, like the minimum hours in public facilities a doctor must work to be eligible, are yet to be determined. Edson Town Council has approved a budget increase and a borrowing bylaw for a major capital project, the A6 Sanitary Project. The budget received a bump of just under $300,000, bringing the total to $2.2 million. Council also approved a borrowing bylaw for $1.5 million to help fund the upgrades, which officials say are needed to accommodate the greater sewer demands expected once the YCE multiplex is complete. And Whitecourt and the Woodlands County region have plenty of activities in store for residents this weekend. Both the Whitecourt Woodlands Rodeo and Party in the Park Festival get going tonight. Party in the Park starts in Festival Park at 5 p.m. with Carolyn Dawn Johnson headlining later in the evening. Concerts continue tomorrow afternoon at 2 as well, with Prism closing the show. At the Westward Community Center, the Whitecourt Woodlands Rodeo Market pops up at 3 p.m. today, and a barrel race gets going at 6. The main rodeo action runs from 12 to 4 Saturday and Sunday. Sunday is also National Indigenous Peoples Day, and the Whitecourt Indigenous Friends Society is hosting a cultural celebration. From 12 to 5 at the Blue Ridge Recreation Area, residents can participate in a powwow and round dance and shop for Indigenous art and cuisine. That's your latest update. 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
2: Cloudy skies with a 30% chance of showers this afternoon, high of 20. Tonight we're expecting rain with a low of 7. That rain's going to be with us all day tomorrow with a high of 11. More rain on Father's Day Sunday with a high of 12. But the sun comes out for next week with 20 on Monday and 23 on Tuesday. Right now it's 5 in Fox Creek, Edson has plus 4, and both Merrithorpe and Whitecourt are reporting 6.
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1: Tim Hicks with Loud here on XM 105 FM. And Loud is definitely how White Court is going to be this weekend. We got so much good stuff going on. Party in the Park goes this weekend. The White Court Woodlands Rodeo goes on this weekend. The Chamber of Commerce Golf Tournament is going on this weekend. We were talking earlier, the Indigenous People's Day is coming up on Sunday, so that's going on as well. So much stuff going on this weekend, but if you're going to be partaking in any of these events, you better bring your rain gear. I'm looking at the forecast. It is going to be a wet weekend. 30% chance of showers today with a high of 20. The rain is going to start sometime tonight with a low of 7. It's going to rain all day tomorrow and all day Sunday, so you're going to need your umbrellas for those days. But on the plus side, the sunshine will come out on Monday with a high of 20, and we're expecting sunny skies all next week. So yeah, with all the stuff going on this weekend, you'd better bundle up. Quick look at 511 Alberta. All the highways are in good shape this morning. Highway 43 is looking good. Highway 32 is looking good. The Yellowhead's looking good. 22 is looking good. So if you're taking off for this weekend, you should have no issues getting where you're going. But again, with so much good stuff going on this weekend, why would you want to take off? Quick look at gas prices. Hey, GasBuddy.com is reporting again. Right now in White Court, things are kind of across the spectrum right now in White Court. The lowest prices in White Court are at $152.9, and the highest prices are at $159.9. So you might want to drive around a little bit looking for those best prices. Meanwhile, down in Edson, everything seems to be holding steady at about $153.9. So there you go. Everything you need to know heading into the weekend. Thomas Rhett now, after all the bars are closed on The Breakfast Brew.

Oh, man, I do love me some Thomas Rhett. That's one of his more mellow tunes after all the bars are closed here on The Breakfast Brew. The second single off his album, About a Woman, came out about 2 years ago. The critics loved it at the time, saying it had a comforting guitar riff with prominence and the easygoing composition cushions Rhett's evocative delivery. The critics loved it. It was a pretty big hit, peaking at number one in both the USA and Canada. And in fact, here in Canada, it is certified gold. That means here in Canada, it sold 40,000 copies, and Thomas Rhett gets one of those fancy gold records to hang up in his man cave. So yeah, Thomas Rhett continues to be awesome.

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2: See? So much good stuff going on this weekend. We got the rodeo. We got party in the park. No shortage of stuff to do this weekend. Coming up after 7 o'clock, we got the texting takeover. You know how it works. I'll hit you with today's topic. Share your thoughts on that topic. I put the best stories on the air. Garth Brooks now on The Breakfast Brew.

0: 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I'm Kirsty Smolik, third-generation president of Park Memorial Funeral Home. 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
1: At the pancake breakfast going on down at the Senior Circle. Oh, man, I can hardly wait till our new culture and event center is built, because for the past few years, parking for the pancake breakfast at the Senior Circle has been terrible. So something tells me once we got the culture and event center built next year, the pancake breakfast is going to be down there. And then pretty much everything goes on down in Festival Park. 2 to 6, they're going to have all kinds of entertainment for the families. Award-winning magician Jay Flair, strolling performers, jugglers, bubbles, all kinds of great stuff. Bouncy castles as well. And of course, some great local talent on the stage. The Fresh Community Market is going to be down there having their special Canada Day Market. And then, of course, at 4 o'clock, that's when we sing O Canada, raise the maple leaf, and they hand out the cupcakes because, hey, it's Canada's birthday. Got to have a cake. And then we have live music with featuring the Chris Buck Band going right until the fireworks at 11:15. And as I've been saying, I'm amazed at the weather forecast. It has been so wet this summer that on the plus side, as of right now, all the fire bans are lifted. So something tells me we might actually have Canada Day fireworks this year. Anyway, that's everything going on in White Court for Canada Day. Get all the information at the town's website.

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3: Good morning. I'm Ashley LaValle-Koenig for XM 105 FM. Edson Town Council has approved a budget increase and a borrowing bylaw for a major capital project, the A6 Sanitary Project. The budget for the project received a bump of just under $300,000, bringing the total to $2.2 million. Council also approved a borrowing bylaw of $1.5 million to help fund the upgrades, which officials say are needed to accommodate the greater sewer demands expected once the YCE multiplex is complete. Whitecourt and the Woodlands County region have plenty of activities in store for residents this weekend. Both the Whitecourt Woodlands Rodeo and Party in the Park Festival get going tonight. Party in the Park starts in Festival Park at 5 p.m. with Carolyn Dawn Johnson headlining later in the evening. Concerts continue tomorrow afternoon as well, with Prism closing the show. At the Westward Community Center, the Whitecourt Woodlands Rodeo Market pops up at 3 p.m. and a barrel race gets going at 6. The main rodeo action runs from 12 to 4 Saturday and Sunday. Sunday is also National Indigenous Peoples Day, and the Whitecourt Indigenous Friends Society is hosting a cultural celebration. From 12 to 5 at the Blue Ridge Recreation Area, residents can participate in a powwow and round dance and shop for Indigenous art and cuisine. Some physicians in Alberta will soon be allowed to offer private surgeries while also working in the public system. The government is inviting surgeons to apply this summer to be able to charge patients for elective procedures such as hip and knee replacements outside their publicly funded practice. Surgical Services Minister Adriana LaGrange says the change will attract doctors, increase capacity, and cut down wait times. Critics say the move will hurt an already under-resourced public system and is fundamentally unfair. That's your latest update. For these stories and more, visit XM105FM.com.
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3: In sports, Canada earned its first ever win in a men's FIFA World Cup with style points last night. Canada thumped Qatar 6-0, powered by Jonathan David's hat trick at BC Place in Vancouver. Canada sits atop Group B alongside Switzerland. The BC Lions are set to visit the Hamilton Tiger Cats tonight in CFL action. BC is coming off a season-opening loss at Saskatchewan last week, falling 31-27. The Tiger Cats earned their first win of the year with a 37-27 victory in Winnipeg last week. And the National Hockey League has cleared the Edmonton Oilers to hire Mike Babcock as head coach after an investigation. In a release, the league said there was, quote, no current basis to restrict his employment, unquote, and that it concluded an investigation into his conduct while with the Columbus Blue Jackets in 2023. The NHL Players Association requested the investigation after word emerged that the Oilers were interested in hiring Babcock to replace Chris Knobloch, who was fired after a first-round playoff loss to Anaheim this season.
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4: Mix of sun and cloud today with a 30% chance of showers, high of 20. The showers are going to bump up to rain tonight with a low of 7. The rain's going to be with us all day tomorrow with a high of 11. That rain sticks around for Father's Day Sunday with a high of 12. And the sun comes out for next week with 20 on Monday and 23 on Tuesday. Right now it's 5 in Fox Creek. Edson has a very chilly plus 2. And Merrithorpe and Whitecourt are both reporting 8.
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0: Yep, many years ago in karaoke, I had to correct a guy that it's pronounced Tucson, not Tuscan, and he got very upset with me. Tucson Too Late from Jordan Davis here on The Breakfast Brew. Good morning!
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0: Alrighty, texting takeover for today. It feels like everything going on in June has been sneaking up on me. And at the top of the list, Father's Day. Father's Day is coming up this Sunday. I know my parents live really close by in Entwistle, but I still have dropped a card in the mail. Dad texted me yesterday to share that he got the card. But with Father's Day almost here, I thought we'd take a moment to honor dear old Dad. So today, for the texting takeover, let's spread some fatherly advice. What's the best advice you ever got from your dad? I don't know if this is the best advice I got from my dad, but it's the one that I remember the most. I mentioned before that I spent a year in Japan teaching English. As I was about to leave, as I was getting on the plane, Dad said to me, "There's no shame in coming home." It was nice to know that if things got too tough over there and I couldn't hack it, that option was available to me. But anyway, I want to hear from you today. The best advice you got from your dad. Text in, let me know.
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0: David Lee Murphy, dust on the bottle, brush off that dust and enjoy the weekend because the weekend is here. 8 degrees in downtown White Court right now.
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0: Texting takeover for today. I want to hear from you. The best advice you got from your dad. Father's Day is coming up this Sunday, so I thought we'd take a moment to honor our dear old dads and spread some fatherly wisdom out there in the world. We got Joanne coming in. Joanne's coming in on our Facebook page. Don't forget, if you ever want to get a jump on the texting takeover, I post them the night before on our Facebook page. You'll find us on Facebook at The Breakfast Brew. Joanne says on Facebook, I love and miss my dad so much. He always said, be kind and help others when you can. That's good advice in this day and age, because it is kind of terrible out there. So yeah, be kind and help out, Joanne. I love that. Our texting takeover for today, I want to hear from you, the best advice you got from your dad.
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0: XM 105 FM and streaming online with the iHeartRadio app. Good morning, I'm Mark. It's here. One of White Quirt's biggest weekends arrives today. Today and tomorrow, we've got Party in the Park, White Quirt's premier summertime event. Of course, two of the biggest sponsors of Party in the Park are the town of White Quirt and Woodlands County. Back in April, we had Woodlands County Reeve Dave Cush join us to announce the headliner for day one.
1: Our headliner for Friday night, our country music one, is Carolyn Dawn Johnson. She's a fantastic artist from Northern Alberta here, grew up between Grand Prairie and Westlock, so definitely close to home. People who may not know who she is, she's got 17 CCMAs, including five-time over Female Vocalist of the Year. For people who haven't heard her, I would recommend checking out either Spotify or YouTube. Some of her songs include Georgia, Complicated, and Simple Life. Definitely worth a listen.
0: So Carolyn Dawn Johnson is the headliner tonight, along with Tegan Little Chief. Tomorrow is rock night. We've got headliners Prism and Scenic Route to Alaska. Plus, there's always all kinds of great games and activities for the families, roving performers as well. Last year for the roving performers, they had Spider-Man. I wonder who they've got this year. They've also got all kinds of great food trucks. And my favorite part, admission is absolutely free. You know, many years ago, I was the treasurer for an event that's similar to Party in the Park. I have seen the books. I know how much something like this costs. And the fact that the town of White Quirt, Woodlands County, and so many of our wonderful sponsors

can band together and do this for free just completely blows my mind. I will see you there tomorrow because as your local radio personality, I'll be emceeing the show tomorrow. I hope to see you there too. Party in the Park tonight and tomorrow. Check out their Facebook page for all the information.

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1: Good morning. I'm Ashley Lavallee-Koenig for XM 105 FM. Alberta Premier Daniel Smith's government will allow some physicians to offer privately paid surgical procedures while also working in the publicly funded system beginning in September. It's inviting surgeons to apply this summer to be able to charge patients for elective procedures like hip and knee replacements outside their publicly funded practice. Surgical Services Minister Adriana LaGrange says the change will attract doctors, increase capacity, and cut down waits by allowing some patients to choose a paid option close to home. The contentious move, announced last year, has drawn concern from the opposition NDP and public health advocates, who say it will degrade an already under-resourced public system and is fundamentally unfair. Key details, like the minimum hours in public facilities a doctor must work to be eligible, are yet to be determined. Edson Town Council has approved a budget increase and a borrowing bylaw for a major capital project, the A6 Sanitary Project. The budget received a bump of just under $300,000, bringing the total to $2.2 million. Council also approved a borrowing bylaw for $1.5 million to help fund the upgrades, which officials say are needed to accommodate the greater sewer demands expected once the YCE multiplex is complete. And Whitecourt and the Woodlands County region have plenty of activities in store for residents this weekend. Both the Whitecourt Woodlands Rodeo and Party in the Park Festival get going tonight. Party in the Park starts in Festival Park at 5 p.m. with Carolyn Dawn Johnson headlining later in the evening. Concerts continue tomorrow afternoon at 2 as well, with Prism closing the show. At the Westward Community Center, the Whitecourt Woodlands Rodeo Market pops up at 3 p.m. today, and a barrel race gets going at 6. The main rodeo action runs from 12 to 4 Saturday and Sunday. Sunday is also National Indigenous Peoples Day, and the Whitecourt Indigenous Friends Society is hosting a cultural celebration. From 12 to 5 at the Blue Ridge Recreation Area, residents can participate in a powwow and round dance and shop for Indigenous art and cuisine. That's your latest update. For these stories and more, visit XM105FM.com.
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2: Mix of sun and cloud today with a 30% chance of showers, high of 20. The showers are going to bump up to rain tonight with a low of 7. The rain's going to be with us all day tomorrow with a high of 11. That rain sticks around for Father's Day Sunday with a high of 12. And the sun comes out for next week with 20 on Monday and 23 on Tuesday. Right now it's 5 in Fox Creek. Edson has a very chilly plus 2. And Merrithorpe and Whitecourt are both reporting 8.
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1: Owen Riegling with Old Dirt Roads here on The Breakfast Brew. Good morning, Mark. Don't have to worry about those dirt roads this weekend with all that rain in the forecast. Going to provide some natural dust control. 8 degrees in downtown White Court right now, and it's time to give away some tickets.
2: It's time to play Hit It or Quiz It with The Morning Brew.
1: The average person will lose 22 of these in their lifetime. What are they? 780-778-8575. Answer that question. You're going to win yourself a pair of tickets to San Gudo Summerfest going on July 3rd through the 5th out there in San Gudo. I tell you, they've been working hard in San Gudo the past few years. They have turned Summerfest into one of the biggest little music festivals in the province. Clayton Bellamy, Travis Dulter are the headliners this year, and it's going to be one heck of a show. 780-778-8575. Win yourself two tickets to San Gudo Summerfest. Just answer this question. The average person will lose 22 of these in their lifetime. What are they? This one might really confuse you this morning. I do know these are a popular summertime item, so I'll give you that as a hint right off the bat. 780-778-8575. Win yourself two tickets to San Gudo Summerfest. Just answer this question. The average person will lose 22 of these in their lifetime. What are they?
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Lainey Wilson with 4x4 by you here on The Breakfast Brew. Good morning. Mark, let's check in on Hit It and Quiz It, shall we? The average person will lose 22 of these in their lifetime. What are they? Amy's coming in. Amy's guessing a pair of socks. Yeah, I could see that. That very hungry dryer always eating the socks. Good guess, but sadly that is incorrect. We got Deb coming in. Deb is guessing golf balls. Yeah, I know the Chamber of Commerce golf tournament's going on this weekend, so I'm sure quite a few will wind up in the water. Good guess there, Deb, but sadly, that is incorrect as well. 780-778-8575. Win two tickets to Sangudo Summerfest. Just answer this question. The average person will lose 22 of these in their lifetime. What are they?

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9: The average person will lose 22 of these in their lifetime. What are they? Tina's guessing flip-flops. Oh, yes. It's been a while since I had a good pair of flip-flops. Good guess there, Tina, but sadly that is incorrect. Oh, Linda just came in. Linda, haha. I got to share Linda's because I love it. Linda's guessing pounds. Yeah, I would love to lose a little more than 22 pounds. Good guess there, Linda, but sadly that is incorrect. The average person will lose 22 of these in their lifetime. What are they?

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Russell Dickerson, Happened to Me, here on XM 105 FM. Good morning, Mark. Let's wrap up Hit It and Quiz It, shall we? The average person will lose 22 of these in their lifetime. What are they? You guys amaze me. This one went really, really quick today. So many people are getting the right answer, but Danielle was the first one in with the right answer, so Danielle wins the tickets today. The correct answer is sunglasses. The average person will lose 22 sunglasses in their lifetime. I miss wearing sunglasses. You know, I've had poor eyesight all my life, and so I wear prescription lenses, but it's been ages since I've had a pair of sunglasses. That's one thing I hate about wearing glasses. I can't pick up cheap aviators at a truck stop anymore, but I digress. Danielle, congratulations. You've won two tickets to San Gudo Summerfest. I'll send you a text here telling you what you got to do to pick up your prize. Thanks, everybody, for playing today. And one last time for those who missed it, the average person will lose 22 of these in their lifetime. What are they? They're sunglasses.

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2: Good morning. I'm Ashley Lavallee-Koenig for XM 105 FM. Edson Town Council has approved a budget increase and a borrowing bylaw for a major capital project, the A6 Sanitary Project. The budget for the project received a bump of just under $300,000, bringing the total to $2.2 million. Council also approved a borrowing bylaw of $1.5 million to help fund the upgrades, which officials say are needed to accommodate the greater sewer demands expected once the YCE multiplex is complete. Whitecourt and the Woodlands County region have plenty of activities in store for residents this weekend. Both the Whitecourt Woodlands Rodeo and Party in the Park Festival get going tonight. Party in the Park starts in Festival Park at 5 p.m. with Carolyn Dawn Johnson headlining later in the evening. Concerts continue tomorrow afternoon as well, with Prism closing the show. At the Westward Community Center, the Whitecourt Woodlands Rodeo Market pops up at 3 p.m. and a barrel race gets going at 6. The main rodeo action runs from 12 to 4 Saturday and Sunday. Sunday is also National Indigenous Peoples Day, and the Whitecourt Indigenous Friends Society is hosting a cultural celebration. From 12 to 5 at the Blue Ridge Recreation Area, residents can participate in a powwow and round dance and shop for Indigenous art and cuisine. Some physicians in Alberta will soon be allowed to offer private surgeries while also working in the public system. The government is inviting surgeons to apply this summer to be able to charge patients for elective procedures such as hip and knee replacements outside their publicly funded practice. Surgical Services Minister Adriana LaGrange says the change will attract doctors, increase capacity, and cut down wait times. Critics say the move will hurt an already under-resourced public system and is fundamentally unfair. That's your latest update. For these stories and more, visit XM105FM.com.
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2: In sports, Canada earned its first ever win in a men's FIFA World Cup with style points last night. Canada thumped Qatar 6-0, powered by Jonathan David's hat trick at BC Place in Vancouver. Canada sits atop Group B alongside Switzerland. The BC Lions are set to visit the Hamilton Tiger Cats tonight in CFL action. BC is coming off a season-opening loss at Saskatchewan last week, falling 31-27. The Tiger Cats earned their first win of the year with a 37-27 victory in Winnipeg last week. And the National Hockey League has cleared the Edmonton Oilers to hire Mike Babcock as head coach after an investigation. In a release, the league said there was, quote, no current basis to restrict his employment, unquote, and that it concluded an investigation into his conduct while with the Columbus Blue Jackets in 2023. The NHL Players Association requested the investigation after word emerged that the Oilers were interested in hiring Babcock to replace Chris Knobloch, who was fired after a first-round playoff loss to Anaheim this season.
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3: Cloudy skies with a 30% chance of showers today, high of 20. Tonight, a 30% chance of showers, but we are going to get some rain with a low of 7. The rain is going to last all day tomorrow with a high of 11. On Father's Day Sunday, more rain with a high of 12. But the sun comes out for next week with 20 on Monday and 23 on Tuesday. Right now it's 6 in Fox Creek, Merrithorpe has 9, Edson has plus 2, and at the XM 105 FM studios in downtown Whitecourt, it is 8.
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0: Father's Day is coming up this Sunday, so I thought we would take a moment today to spread some of that fatherly wisdom. So for the texting takeover for today, I want to hear from you the best advice you got from your dad. And we're starting to have some good ones coming in. We have Aaron coming in. Aaron says, my dad said, measure twice, cut once, and metric is better. Woo! I love me the metric system. Yeah, it's kind of crazy, you know. I was one of those first. I was that generation where the country just started switching to metric. So that's what they were teaching in school. And I tell you now, as a kid, that led to a lot of confusing moments in the shed with dad when I was helping him out with whatever he was building. You know, dad would be like, oh, yeah, so like it's a couple of inches. And I'd be like, what the heck is an inch? Do you mean centimeters? And dad was like, what the heck is a centimeter? So we eventually got through it. Thanks for sharing, Aaron. We also got our old pal, Old Smokey Dave. Dave coming in. He's called Little Smokey Dave because he shared one time he's got 9 smokers out there at his farm and he's always got something on the go. Dave says, take pride in what you do. Do it right the first time and it's done and you'll never have to do it again. You know, I'm sure my dad hit me with that one too, Dave. And yep, do it right the first time. You never have to do it again. Conversely, I've also been told, do it wrong the first time and they'll never make you do it again. So either way, you're not doing it again.

0: 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That's our texting takeover for today. 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

0: Alan Jackson with Gone Country here on The Breakfast Brew. Good morning, Mark. You probably noticed we've been heavy on the Alan Jackson this month. That's because next weekend is Alan Jackson's final concert ever. So we've been paying tribute to Alan Jackson all month long. And in fact, next weekend, we got all kinds of Alan Jackson tributes planned. So be sure to stick around for that.
1: And now, your morning headlines with Mark.
0: In Ottawa, the House of Commons is now off on summer vacation. Government House Leader Stephen McKinnon highlighted some of the government's accomplishments yesterday.
2: In the spring sitting we are finishing today, MPs passed 21 government bills in the House in 14 weeks. The legislation covers a range of subjects, but two themes are obviously prominent: the economy and protecting Canadians from crime.
0: Canada has won its first ever game at the World Cup. Jonathan David got the hat trick as Canada crushed Qatar 6-0. Canada's next game is against Switzerland on Wednesday.
3: And it drops down for Jonathan David! A hat trick for Jonathan David on the world's biggest stage.
0: And it's New Movie Friday. Out this weekend, Toy Story 5. Woody, Buzz, and the gang all return to take on a tablet called Lilypad.
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8: 8 degrees in downtown Whitecourt right now. I stuck my head out the window. It's not too bad out there right now. 30% chance of showers, though, and the rain is expected to start tonight. Carrie Underwood on The Breakfast Brew.

0: 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Dude, we have got so much going on in town this weekend. So, Party in the Park is going on tonight and tomorrow, and we've also got the White Court Woodlands Rodeo going on this weekend out at the White Court Rodeo Grounds just south of town. It all kicks off tonight. They got the barrel racing and the first night of the vendor's market. We had Ag Society President Malcolm Heaven with us earlier this week, and he was sharing that a lot of the action takes place tomorrow.
1: And then we've got other activities starting on Saturday with the outdoor the rodeo outside there. So we've got a bunch of things happening right off the bat for the kids. We're going to have lots of things this year for the kids, like scavenger hunt. Get the entry when you come in the door at the gate there, pick up your form, and we'll give you a running around those grounds there trying to find stuff and bring it back and win some prizes for that. The rodeo starts at noon, and of course we've got a good slate of rodeo contestants in it this year. One exciting thing about it is we're going to have over 30 bull riders. That's the first time that's ever happened in White Court, to have 30 bull riders participating in the ceremonies this year, so that's going to be great.
0: And then on Sunday, we've got even more rodeo action, cowboy church, and a Father's Day pancake breakfast to start the morning. There is just so much going on that I can't list it all here. So check out their website. You can find it at whitecourtag.ca to get all the information on the White Court Woodlands Rodeo going on this weekend.

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1: Good morning. I'm Ashley Lavallee-Koenig for XM 105 FM. Alberta Premier Daniel Smith's government will allow some physicians to offer privately paid surgical procedures while also working in the publicly funded system beginning in September. It's inviting surgeons to apply this summer to be able to charge patients for elective procedures like hip and knee replacements outside their publicly funded practice. Surgical Services Minister Adriana LaGrange says the change will attract doctors, increase capacity, and cut down waits by allowing some patients to choose a paid option close to home. The contentious move, announced last year, has drawn concern from the opposition NDP and public health advocates, who say it will degrade an already under-resourced public system and is fundamentally unfair. Key details, like the minimum hours in public facilities a doctor must work to be eligible, are yet to be determined. Edson Town Council has approved a budget increase and a borrowing bylaw for a major capital project, the A6 Sanitary Project. The budget received a bump of just under $300,000, bringing the total to $2.2 million. Council also approved a borrowing bylaw for $1.5 million to help fund the upgrades, which officials say are needed to accommodate the greater sewer demands expected once the YCE multiplex is complete. And Whitecourt and the Woodlands County region have plenty of activities in store for residents this weekend. Both the Whitecourt Woodlands Rodeo and Party in the Park Festival get going tonight. Party in the Park starts in Festival Park at 5 p.m. with Carolyn Dawn Johnson headlining later in the evening. Concerts continue tomorrow afternoon at 2 as well, with Prism closing the show. At the Westward Community Center, the Whitecourt Woodlands Rodeo Market pops up at 3 p.m. today, and a barrel race gets going at 6. The main rodeo action runs from 12 to 4 Saturday and Sunday. Sunday is also National Indigenous Peoples Day, and the Whitecourt Indigenous Friends Society is hosting a cultural celebration. From 12 to 5 at the Blue Ridge Recreation Area, residents can participate in a powwow and round dance and shop for Indigenous art and cuisine. That's your latest update.

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2: Cloudy skies with a 30% chance of showers today, high of 20. Tonight, a 30% chance of showers, but we are going to get some rain with a low of 7. The rain is going to last all day tomorrow with a high of 11. On Father's Day Sunday, more rain with a high of 12. But the sun comes out for next week with 20 on Monday and 23 on Tuesday. 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

0: Luke Gomes, Days Like These here on The Breakfast Brew. Yeah, we are having days like those, shaping up to be a very rainy weekend. So no matter what you got planned, be sure to pack your rubber boots.
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0: Texting takeover for today. With Father's Day coming up this Sunday, I want to hear from you. Best advice you got from your dad. We're getting so many words of wisdom this morning. We got Tim coming in. Tim says, the best advice I ever got from my dad was never throw the first punch, but make sure you throw the last. I love that, Tim, especially because I saw the Masters of the Universe movie, and He-Man very much embodies that lesson in the film. I love it. Thanks for sharing, Tim. We also got Solas coming in. Solas says, my dad always says, don't put your finger where you wouldn't put your ho-ho-ho. Can't say that on the radio, but I know enough dads have shared that advice that ask your dad, and I'm sure he can fill you in. Thanks for sharing, Solas. That's our texting takeover for today. We want to hear from you. Best advice you got from your dad.
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Tim Hicks, What a Song Should Do, here on The Breakfast Brew. Good morning, Mark. And what a song should do is nourish your soul just like a steak nourishes your belly. See, kids, that's what we call a segue. We mentioned before that it seems like a ton of country music artists have their own bar down there on the Nashville Strip. But because there are so many, know that some of them aren't going to succeed. For example, Jason Aldean and Luke Bryan, they were co-owners not of a bar, but of a steakhouse, the E3 Chocolate.

Chop House in Nashville. Sadly, the E3 Chop House closed back in February, but that's not all. Turns out Jason Aldean and Luke Bryan are now getting sued over it. According to the lawsuit, they skipped out on the rent. Their lease is for the lease is in place until August of 2029, and they still owe the penalties on breaking the lease. Yeah, I lost my place in the notes there, which is why I started stumbling. So you know what? I think Luke Bryan and Jason Aldean are going to come out of this okay. I mean, on top of the steakhouse, they still have their own bars. So if you're still craving a Luke Bryan burger or Jason Aldean's mother's peach cobbler, you're good. Yeah, I was Googling the menus at their bars down there on the Nashville Strip. At Jason Aldean's bar, they've got a peach cobbler that they say uses Jason Aldean's mother's own recipe. That's one thing I'd love to do someday. Go down to Nashville and do the pub crawl of all these Nashville superstar bars. But I digress. Let's hear from one of the owners, shall we? Here's Luke Bryan on The Breakfast Brew.

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5: 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Deal-

Jelly Roll with Heart of Stone here on The Breakfast Brew. Good morning, Mark. Happy Friday. Like I said, there's so much good stuff going on this weekend. I almost overlooked that it's Farmers Market Day. Yes, the Edson Farmers Market is going on today from 11 to 2 down there at the Edson Friendship Center. I'm checking out their Facebook page right now. It turns out the Edson Farmers Market today, they are having a

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I'm Kirsty Smolik, third-generation president of Park Memorial Funeral Home. 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
2: Good morning. I'm Ashley LaValle-Koenig for XM 105 FM. Edson Town Council has approved a budget increase and a borrowing bylaw for a major capital project, the A6 Sanitary Project. The budget for the project received a bump of just under $300,000, bringing the total to $2.2 million. Council also approved a borrowing bylaw of $1.5 million to help fund the upgrades, which officials say are needed to accommodate the greater sewer demands expected once the YCE multiplex is complete. Whitecourt and the Woodlands County region have plenty of activities in store for residents this weekend. Both the Whitecourt Woodlands Rodeo and Party in the Park Festival get going tonight. Party in the Park starts in Festival Park at 5 p.m. with Carolyn Dawn Johnson headlining later in the evening. Concerts continue tomorrow afternoon as well, with Prism closing the show. At the Westward Community Center, the Whitecourt Woodlands Rodeo Market pops up at 3 p.m. and a barrel race gets going at 6. The main rodeo action runs from 12 to 4 Saturday and Sunday. Sunday is also National Indigenous Peoples Day, and the Whitecourt Indigenous Friends Society is hosting a cultural celebration. From 12 to 5 at the Blue Ridge Recreation Area, residents can participate in a powwow and round dance and shop for Indigenous art and cuisine. Some physicians in Alberta will soon be allowed to offer private surgeries while also working in the public system. The government is inviting surgeons to apply this summer to be able to charge patients for elective procedures such as hip and knee replacements outside their publicly funded practice. Surgical Services Minister Adriana LaGrange says the change will attract doctors, increase capacity, and cut down wait times. Critics say the move will hurt an already under-resourced public system and is fundamentally unfair. That's your latest update. For these stories and more, visit XM105FM.com.
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2: In sports, Canada earned its first ever win in a men's FIFA World Cup with style points last night. Canada thumped Qatar 6-0, powered by Jonathan David's hat trick at BC Place in Vancouver. Canada sits atop Group B alongside Switzerland. The BC Lions are set to visit the Hamilton Tiger Cats tonight in CFL action. BC is coming off a season-opening loss at Saskatchewan last week, falling 31-27. The Tiger Cats earned their first win of the year with a 37-27 victory in Winnipeg last week. And the National Hockey League has cleared the Edmonton Oilers to hire Mike Babcock as head coach after an investigation. In a release, the league said there was, quote, no current basis to restrict his employment, unquote, and that it concluded an investigation into his conduct while with the Columbus Blue Jackets in 2023. The NHL Players Association requested the investigation after word emerged that the Oilers were interested in hiring Babcock to replace Chris Knobloch, who was fired after a first-round playoff loss to Anaheim this season.
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3: Cloudy skies with a 30% chance of showers today, high of 20. Tonight, the rain is going to start with a low of 7. That rain's going to last all day tomorrow with a high of 11. On Sunday, more rain with a high of 12. But the sun comes out for next week with 20 on Monday and 23 on Tuesday. Right now, it's 8 in Fox Creek. Marathorpe has 10. 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
0: 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I'm gonna

0: Your 90s hit at 9 on this Friday morning. Billy Dean, only here for a little while. Released in November of 1990, it was the second single off his debut album, Young Man. Peaking at number 3 on the Billboard charts, it was Billy Dean's first top 10 hit.
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Yeah.

Hi, Valley. Come on down here on The Breakfast Brew. I saw them before they were famous, and they were awesome. Let me refresh the old weather app here. How chilly is it out there? 9 degrees in downtown White Court. Yeah, it's the official start of summer this weekend as well. First day of summer is...

Sunday, I believe, same day as Father's Day. Man, oh man, really busy weekend. We got Party in the Park going on. We got the rodeo going on. And when you're out and about on the trails, keep your eyes open for Mr. A.J. Nutterbutter. Yes, the town of White Court has their Trail Mix Challenge going on once again. Mr. A.J. Nutterbutter is this stuffed squirrel. He's hiding somewhere on one of White Court's trails. So when you're out there getting your steps in, keep your eyes open for him. When you see him, snap a selfie of yourself with Mr. A.J. Nutterbutter and then send it to the town, guestservices@whitecourt.ca, and you'll be entered to win some fabulous prizes. So keep your eyes open for Mr. A.J. Nutterbutter this weekend. Kane Brown now on The Breakfast Brew.

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6: The last call, one more for the road. Alan Jackson's final concert's coming up in Nashville. This collaboration with the Zac Brown Band came about because they and Jackson shared the same producer. Seems it was a good idea. The song became Zac Brown Band's fifth number one single and Alan Jackson's 26th and final number one hit to date. After the song became a massive hit, Alan Jackson surprised Zac Brown with a 1966 Cadillac Eldorado convertible to thank him for the collaboration, proving some of us are better at giving gifts than others. And that's One Thing About Alan Jackson.

0: Mr. Alan Jackson, as she's walking away here on The Breakfast Brew. Good morning, Mark.
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0: Texting takeover for today. Father's Day is coming up this Sunday, so I want to hear from you today. The best advice you got from your father. And you've been coming in all morning long with all kinds of wonderful words of wisdom. We got Laura coming in. Laura says, mine was always know where the exits are. Yes, very important. You know, I always do that whenever I go out someplace because I'm an introvert and I just want to know how to get the heck out of there ASAP. Thanks for sharing, Laura. We also got Papa Schnee coming in. Love hearing from Papa Schnee. Papa Schnee says the best advice he got, if you don't take time to do it right the first time, when are you going to have time to do it right? I like that. That is very good. Always take the time, do a good job, and you don't have to worry about it ever again. Papa Schnee, Laura, thanks for sharing. That's our texting takeover for today. Best advice you got from Dad.
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2: Cloudy skies with a 30% chance of showers today, high of 20. Tonight, the rain is going to start with a low of 7. That rain's going to last all day tomorrow with a high of 11. On Sunday, more rain with a high of 12. But the sun comes out for next week with 20 on Monday and 23 on Tuesday. Right now, it's 8 in Fox Creek. Marathorpe has 10. 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

The woman, the legend, Shania Twain here on The Breakfast Brew. So Shania Twain's got a new album on the horizon, Little Miss Twain. It's coming out next month. So as the hype train is starting to pull out of the station, Shania Twain is out there doing interviews and starting to promote it. And she's really opening up this time out. Shania recently shared that back during her peak in the 90s, she didn't have an eating disorder, but she was malnourished as she tried to maintain a thin figure. She cut all sugar and fat from her diet and really upped her exercise. Says Shania, "I was doing very unhealthy things and I was working my body more than I was feeding it to keep up with the strain." Apparently, what finally snapped her out of it was menopause. Yeah, this is one interview of Shania's that's going around quite a bit. Apparently, Shania is a big fan of menopause because it triggers a whole bunch of changes to your body that you can't control, and it really led to a new era of self-acceptance for Shania Twain. Now, if you'll excuse me, I'm going to go cry for a little bit because Shania Twain hitting menopause is the ultimate reminder that I'm getting old.

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1: Papers around the world, and actually holds the world record for the most widely published comic strip. 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I think I'll call my sister because she was absolutely nuts for Garfield when we were kids. 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
1: Cloudy skies with a 30% chance of showers this afternoon, high of 20. Tonight, that 30% chance of showers is going to turn into rain with a low of 7. The rain's going to be with us all day tomorrow with a high of 11. On Father's Day Sunday, more rain with a high of 12. But the sun comes out for next week with 20 on Monday and 23 on Tuesday. For more up-to-the-minute weather information, download our app, the XM105 Country app, available wherever you download apps.
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1: Hey, hey, happy Friday and welcome to the show. It's Nevin here once again in for Cody. And hope you're ready to go to kick off the weekend. How many of you are ready to go for Christmas? You're probably thinking, why are you talking about Christmas in June? I haven't even thought about this yet. Well, I gotta talk about something Christmas recently because one of my favorite all-time Christmas movies, The Grinch, is reportedly getting a live-action sequel.
2: I'll tell you, Max, I don't know why I ever leave this place. I've got all the company I need right here. Hello! Hello! How are you? How are you? I asked you first.
1: Yeah, Jim Carrey did such a good job in that first movie. I want to say back in like 2001 is when it came out. And there was never really talks that a potential sequel and secondary Grinch movie would happen. But recently, talks have started happening a little bit more, and yes, How the Grinch Stole Christmas 2 is officially in the works. Jim Carrey is in talks to return and reprise his role, which, good. I don't think anybody else could do the role of the Grinch like Jim Carrey did. And as well, Ron Howard set to direct. That is literally all we know about the Grinch 2 so far. But once we hear more details, I will definitely be telling you. Because like I said, one of my all-time favorite Christmas movies. I have to make sure I watch it each and every year. So I'm looking forward to this. It better be good. Here's Tim Hicks. This is Get By. I like

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1: Welcome to Friday once again, and thanks for streaming us this morning. It's Nevin here in for Cody, and of course, coming up this weekend, it is Father's Day, and we want to give a shout-out to all of the dads out there that tune in. I especially got to give a huge shout-out to my dad, who's always been a massive supporter of my brothers and myself and what we have going on. So big shout-out to my dad this weekend. Hope you have an awesome weekend. Love you lots. And I actually want to hear from you today about a favorite trip or vacation that you have ever taken with your dad. If you've got stories, I want to hear from you throughout the day today. My dad and I, we've actually been lucky enough to do quite a few road trips together. One thing that I will always remember about my dad is when I was growing up, and when I was in school, if we had like field trips or when I was playing volleyball or basketball and we had tournaments we had to travel to, my dad drove the bus for us quite often. And it was always amazing getting to spend extra time with dad. Loved that he was our driver, made sure we got to places safely, got home safely, things like that. So I will always remember those amazing moments and memories just traveling with my dad for tournaments, for sports, for field trips, all of those fun things. Lots of great memories that we got to make together. So if you've got any favorite trip or vacation moments with your dad, would love to hear from you this morning.
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1: Nevin in for Cody once again here on your Friday as we kick off the weekend. And of course, this weekend, it is Father's Day on the way. Don't forget to do something special for Dad with Dad this weekend. Maybe even just give him a quick call. Let him know that you love him, things like that. Well, I want you to actually take some time today to tell me about a memorable road trip or vacation that you got to take with your dad. If you've got any memorable trips, make sure you reach out to me. Would love to hear from you. For me, I have so many great memories of traveling with sports teams, school field trips with my dad, because my dad actually drove the bus for us quite often, and I always loved it. Another road trip we made, this was years ago, drove down to Salt Lake City down in Utah to go to an NBA game, and the road trip back home was very memorable because we drove through a blizzard to get back home, and dad was like, I can't turn around, we have to get to the border. So he was calm, cool, collected the entire time, made sure we made it to the border safely, made it home safely the rest of the way. Lauren, thanks for reaching out and having us on your vacation, says, I'm actually out on this trip right now with my parents, my sister, her husband, and my husband, out on an Alaskan cruise, just spending a week together, enjoying food and entertainment, and when they get back to Vancouver on Father's Day, it's just going to be a very memorable vacation for them. And first family vacation in over 25 years. So very much hope you enjoy the rest of the trip there, Lauren. And thanks for telling us about it while you're on vacation and having us on as well. For you, what's a memorable road trip or vacation memory that you have with your dad? Feel free to let us know this morning. Here's Owen Wrigley now with Moonshines.

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8: Cloudy skies with a 30% chance of showers this afternoon, high of 20. Tonight, that 30% chance of showers is going to turn into rain with a low of 7. The rain's going to be with us all day tomorrow with a high of 11. On Father's Day, Sunday, more rain with a high of 12. But the sun comes out for next week with 20 on Monday and 23 on Tuesday. For more up-to-the-minute weather information, download our app, the XM 105 Country app, available wherever you download apps.
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1: Kevin here in for Cody, and thanks for having us on your Friday. I hope everybody's having a great start to the weekend so far. A quick reminder that White Court is a part of the Participaction Challenge, trying to be the most active community across Canada, and a chance to win $100,000 for the winning community. And one thing that you can do, a part of the Participaction Challenge, still till the end of the month, is following along with the Trail Mix Challenge and keeping an eye out for Mr. AJ Nutterbutter. Of course, he's hiding along different portions of the White Court Trail System until the end of the month. And if you want some hints and trail maps as to where he might be, don't forget you can always head on over to the Allen and Gene Miller Center Facebook page. Once you find Mr. AJ Nutterbutter, don't forget to snap a photo of him and send it back to them through Facebook Messenger or email at guestservices@whitecourt.ca to get in for the chance to win the grand prize draw coming up on July the 3rd. And as well, a quick reminder, you can get some extra bonus entries for sharing your photos over on social media and tagging the Allen and Gene Miller Center on Facebook and as well over on Instagram. Don't forget to keep an eye out for Mr. AJ Nutterbutter for your chance to win the grand prize draw. Again, coming up on July the 3rd. Here's Josh Ross and Scared of Getting Sober on XM 105.

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1: Happy Friday to you once again, and thanks for tuning in to the show here. Nevin in for Cody, and of course, this coming weekend, it is Father's Day, and I want you to tell me stories that you have, memorable moments on road trips or memorable vacations that you took with your dad. Feel free to chime in, and let's talk about dad as much as we can today, of course, with Father's Day on the way this weekend. Charmaine, thanks for reaching in with this story. Growing up, she says that my dad always took us on trips for powwows, and that she actually comes from a very proud powwow family. Back in 2007, her niece was born, and her dad actually took them all down to Coeur d'Alene in Idaho, where they have a state college powwow, and I'm sure that's just absolutely stunning to go and watch and beautiful. Which Charmaine says, yes, beautiful scenery, stunning place, got treated so good while they were there for the weekend, but sadly says that she lost her dad back in 2020, and Father's Day just doesn't feel the same anymore. And I'm sure there's a few folks as well, much like you, Charmaine, that they've lost their dad, and Father's Day just doesn't quite feel the same anymore. But thanks for telling that story. That's an amazing trip that you got to make with your entire family to go check out something that has been a huge part of your family as well. So thanks for chiming in with your story. For you, tell me about a memorable road trip or vacation that you took with your dad. Here's Dallas Smith and Sky Stays This Blue.

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2: We currently have a rainfall warning in effect. We're expecting as much as 70 millimeters of rain over the next 48 hours. 30% chance of showers this afternoon with a high of 20. That rain is going to start sometime this evening with a low of 7. The majority of the rain is going to come tomorrow with a high of 11. Father's Day Sunday, more rain with a high of 12. But the sun comes out for next week with 20 on Monday and 23 on Tuesday. For more up-to-the-minute weather information, download our app, the XM 105 Country app, available wherever you download apps.
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Friday as we kick off the weekend. Of course, this weekend coming up, it is Father's Day on the way on Sunday, and that leads to my question of the day for you. Want you to tell me about a memorable road trip or vacation that you have made with your dad. If you've done a very memorable road trip, been somewhere super memorable with your dad, feel free to reach out, tell us about it today. Want to say a shout out to Brooklyn for this story here. Says him and my bonus mom took us to Niagara Falls when I was around 12. They told us that we were going to be driving to our aunt's place, and bonus mom had to stop at work at the airport and grab something. And when we got there, well, they told us that we're going to be getting out and that we had to get on a plane to go to Niagara Falls. An amazing trip, one that they will never forget. And such a memorable way to find out that you're going on a trip, just showing up at the airport and then, oh, yeah, by the way, you're getting out so you can get on that plane. We're going somewhere. And then a place you've always wanted to go. That's an amazing trip, Brooklyn. Thanks for telling us about your story. Shauna says, when my dad surprised me and we drove to Langley to go pick up a puppy last minute. It's a long drive, but a very memorable drive coming home as you get to sit there with your new puppy on your lap, enjoying that comfort of having the new puppy. That's awesome, Shauna. Thanks for telling us your story. For you, tell me about a memorable road trip or vacation that you took with your dad. I'm sure this next guy on the way has lots of great stories with his dad and maybe even some great stories with his own kids being a dad of his own. Here's Thomas Rhett. This is Unforgettable.

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1: Hey, thanks again for having us on this morning and chiming in with your stories about memorable road trips or vacations that you took with your dad. Of course, coming up this weekend, it is Father's Day. So if you've got any stories of memorable road trips, vacations, places you've been with your dad, feel free to let us know what that trip was. Some great ones that have come in. So thanks to everybody that's been chiming in so far. Colby, this is a great story. Says that my dad used to announce for the CPCA Chuck Wagons. Love the Chucks. One of my favorite events to watch. And got to go and hang out with dad quite a bit growing up. Most memorable trip was when they were in grade three and they actually got to go with dad to North Battleford for a trip up there to announce the Chuck Wagon races, which that would have been so much fun getting to sit there in the booth with him and hear the calls live right beside you. Yeah. That's awesome, Colby. Thanks for telling us about your story. Marine says back in 2017, went on an Alaskan cruise with their dad when he was 75 years old, and a great trip, and so glad they got to do that before he ended up getting too sick to travel anywhere else. So, Marine, thanks for your story. And Kristen as well got to drive to Vancouver Island in a motorhome and seeing all of the wonderful views from the top. Yeah, that would have been a great trip. Wonderful road trip out to BC there. So thanks to everybody chiming in so far. If you've got a story of a memorable road trip or vacation with your dad, make sure to tell me about it.
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1: Hey, it's Nevin in for Cody once again here on your Friday to kick off the weekend. And right now, going to kick off Nevin's Country Minute with news that Zach Top is teasing a new album on the way.

He recently hinted that he has been working on a new project and hopes to release it in the spring next year, and also says that there may be a couple new tracks coming up by the end of the summer. Can't wait for some new music. Been a while since we heard something new from Mr. Top. Dan and Shay are also preparing to release a new single.

I am loving the sound of that new one that's called Marry You Again that will be dropping on June the 26th. And it was on this day back in 2001 that Lone Star would release their fourth album called I'm Already There.

The album featured singles like the title track that you just heard, as well as Not a Day Goes By, With Me, and Unusually Unusual. That's a wrap on this round of Nevin's Country Minute as we roll on right now, the James Barker Band, and It's Working.

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4: We currently have a rainfall warning in effect. We're expecting as much as 70 millimeters of rain over the next 48 hours. 30% chance of showers this afternoon with a high of 20. That rain is going to start sometime this evening with a low of 7. The majority of the rain is going to come tomorrow with a high of 11. Father's Day Sunday, more rain with a high of 12. But the sun comes out for next week with 20 on Monday and 23 on Tuesday. 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
1: It's Nevin in for Cody once again with you. And just a quick reminder, on the way on Sunday over at Blue Ridge Recreation Area, National Indigenous Peoples Day, a wonderful afternoon of culture, community, and connection on the way. It's going to kick off at noon with lunch and then Tales of the Teepee from 1 till 3, face painting from 1 till 3 as well. Same with live entertainment with Métis Country. We're also going to have a mini powwow at 3 till 4:30 and then the round dance to close everything out and wrapping up by about 5 o'clock. Make sure you're a part of the fun with that on the way on Sunday. This is Aaron Goodvin with Boy Like Me here on XM 105 FM.

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1: The last call, one more for the road. Alan Jackson's final concert's coming up in Nashville. Co-written by Alan Jackson and Jim McBride, this song uses a sarcastic play on the common phrase, you can't have it all. In this case, the narrator has it all. The heartbreak, the lonely room, and the misery. Years later, Jackson would play on this song's title for his cookbook, titled, Who Says You Can't Cook It All? Which famously features his favorite childhood snack, and you know where this is going, pineapple and mayonnaise sandwiches. Go ahead and try that. Let us know how it goes.
2: Who says you can't have it all?
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1: Hey, happy Friday to you once again, and thanks for hanging out with us as we kick off the weekend along with Nevin here in for Cody. I don't know how many of you have been tuning in for the FIFA World Cup, that big soccer tournament going on right now across North America. I know there's games in BC and Toronto up here in Canada. Quite a few down in the States, a few even farther south down in Mexico. But last night, Canada was in action against Qatar, and it was a historic victory for the Canadian side.
2: And it drops down for Jonathan David! A hat-trick for Jonathan David on the world's biggest stage!
1: Yeah, Jonathan David netted 3 goals of his own as Canada defeated Qatar by a final of 6-0 last night. Such an amazing game. The crowd was so loud and into it all night long, which is something that you love to see. And yeah, apparently that was also Canada's first victory at the FIFA World Cup ever. So, a very historic win, got to see a hat trick, got to see Canada pick up the W as well, and hopefully they're able to continue to pick up the wins and have success throughout the rest of the tournament. Here's Josh Ross, this is Hate How You Look.

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I'm Kirsty Smolik, third-generation president of Park Memorial Funeral Home. 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
1: 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Parliamentary Secretary and Lac St. Anne Parkland MLA Shane Getson is traveling to Germany to promote Alberta's energy, technology, and manufacturing strengths. From June 19th to 27th, Getson will meet with industry representatives and innovation leaders at the Clean Economy Bridge Conference 2026 in Berlin. After the conference, he will meet with government officials and private sector leaders to highlight Alberta's strengths in oil and gas, carbon capture, and emerging technologies, alongside Alberta's potential as a hub for innovation and investment. Whitecourt and the Woodlands County region have plenty of activities in store for residents this weekend. Both the Whitecourt Woodlands Rodeo and Party in the Park Festival get going tonight. Party in the Park starts in Festival Park at 5 p.m. with Carolyn Dawn Johnson headlining later in the evening. Concerts continue tomorrow afternoon as well, with Prism closing the show. At the Westward Community Center, the Whitecourt Woodlands Rodeo Market pops up at 3 p.m. and a barrel race gets going at 6. The main rodeo action runs from 12 to 4 Saturday and Sunday. Sunday is also National Indigenous Peoples Day, and the Whitecourt Indigenous Friends Society is hosting a cultural celebration. From 12 to 5 at the Blue Ridge Recreation Area, residents can participate in a powwow and round dance and shop for Indigenous art and cuisine. And in Edson, the annual Shandy's Dream for a Cure barbecue fundraiser takes place tomorrow. The event runs from 12 to 4 p.m. at the RCMP Centennial Park and will feature a memorial walk and a butterfly release. This year's fundraising goal is $15,000, and so far over $8,000 has been raised. Shandy was an 11-year-old Edson resident who died from brain cancer in 2015, and for the last 10 years, the community has come together each summer to keep her dream of finding a cure alive. That's your latest update. For these stories and more, visit XM105FM.com.
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1: In sports, Canada earned its first ever win in a men's FIFA World Cup with style points last night. Canada thumped Qatar 6-0, powered by Jonathan David's hat trick at BC Place in Vancouver. Canada sits atop Group B alongside Switzerland. The BC Lions are set to visit the Hamilton Tiger Cats tonight in CFL action. BC is coming off a season-opening loss at Saskatchewan last week, falling 31-27. The Ticats earned their first win of the year with a 37-27 victory in Winnipeg last week. And the National Hockey League has cleared the Edmonton Oilers to hire Mike Babcock as head coach after an investigation. In a release, the league said there was, quote, no current basis to restrict his employment, unquote, and that it concluded an investigation into his conduct while with the Columbus Blue Jackets in 2023. The NHL Players Association requested the investigation after word emerged that the Oilers were interested in hiring Babcock to replace Chris Knobloch, who was fired after a first-round playoff loss to Anaheim this season.
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3: We currently have a rainfall warning in effect. We're expecting as much as 70 millimeters of rain over the next 48 hours. 30% chance of showers this afternoon with a high of 20. That rain is going to start sometime this evening with a low of 7. The majority of the rain is going to come tomorrow with a high of 11. Father's Day Sunday, more rain with a high of 12, but the sun comes out for next week with 20 on Monday and 23 on Tuesday. For more up-to-the-minute weather information, download our app, the XM 105 Country app, available wherever you download apps.
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4: Well, I appreciate you tuning into the show here on your Friday as we kick off the weekend along with Nevin filling in for Cody once again. Hopefully having yourself a wonderful day. It's time to kick off another lunch hour of classics right now. And stick around, we got tunes on the way from Charlie Major. We're also going to hear from Alison Krauss. And on the salute to the legends today, Mr. Merle Haggard. The Hag and a very iconic song of his to chat about on the way. But first, we've got Travis Tritt for you. This is Help Me Hold On.

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Rolling through your hour of classics. Thanks for having us on once again, along with Nevin filling in for Cody. I'll be back in for Cody coming up on Monday, and then he returns to the show on the way on Tuesday. Well, Charlie Major is coming up next for you on the lunch hour, and Do It for the Money. The chorus of this song has always been a favorite part of mine, and the I do it for money part. I love it. The song strikes a highly relatable blue-collar chord with many that have heard the song. It describes going to work not for fame or for glory, but in fact for the basic, practical necessities of life, perfectly capturing the sometimes weary, steadfast mindset of the working person who pushes through the daily grind. Here is Charlie, and I do it for the money.

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Alison Krauss is on the way next for you with the song originally recorded by Keith Whitley back in 1988 and When You Say Nothing at All. And fun story about this song, it actually came from a day where the songwriters Don Schlitz and Paul Overstreet were having a hard time coming up with other song ideas, but then all of a sudden, the idea for When You Say Nothing at All officially came around, but the two were not thrilled about the song originally when they wrote it. Keith Whitley, though, was immediately excited, and upon hearing the song for the first time, wasn't letting it go away anytime soon. He knew that he had to record this song and put it out there, so yeah, that's exactly what he did. And it was his follow-up to his debut single that you may remember was called Don't Close Your Eyes. Now, of course, Keith recorded this version of the song back in 1988. It wasn't until 1994 that we would get the beautiful cover that Alison recorded for us to enjoy, which we have for you now with When You Say Nothing at All.

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6: 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And of course, this week's number one. Who will it be? 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
8: We currently have a rainfall warning in effect. We're expecting as much as 70 millimeters of rain over the next 48 hours. 30% chance of showers this afternoon with a high of 20. That rain is going to start sometime this evening with a low of 7. The majority of the rain is going to come tomorrow with a high of 11. Father's Day Sunday, more rain with a high of 12, but the sun comes out for next week with 20 on Monday and 23 on Tuesday. 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
9: I hope you're having yourself a wonderful Friday. It's Nevin here with you in for Cody once again as we kick off today's Salute to the Legends, in which we highlight the great legendary Merle Haggard and his hit, Mama Tried. The song focuses on the pain and suffering that he caused his own mother by being incarcerated back in 1957, ended up serving 3 years on a robbery conviction. However, though, the song is not completely autobiographical. The line, "Life without parole," that comes up in the chorus, well, that never happened in Merle Haggard's life, but the lyrics and what we hear were definitely heavily influenced by Merle's early life and decisions that he had made. The lyrics also note how sympathetic that he was to his mother, who tried everything to try and help her rebel son. This song was released back in 1968, and the song would become Merle's fifth number one hit on the charts and spent a total of 4 weeks atop the charts as well. On today's Salute to the Legends, we have the great Merle Haggard. Here's Mama Tried.

Thanks again for having us on throughout another classic lunch hour. I hope you've been having a wonderful Friday as we kick off the weekend. Got a feel-good story for you, and I don't know if you've ever been in a situation like this before where maybe you got stuck somewhere and you were not able to get out. Maybe you were stuck there and trapped there for quite some time. Well, got a story about a lady who was recently out in the States somewhere and was out in the backcountry, ended up getting trapped in some mud, and she was hurt already beforehand and wasn't able to get out of the mud herself and was actually stuck there for 3 days. Well, got to give a shout out and tell you this story about these two guys that, you know, they were out in the same area and decided randomly to go down the same path that this lady had previously been on. It was a path and a trail that they had never been on before, so they didn't know what to expect, but very good decision of them to head down that path. Yeah, trapped in the mud for 3 straight days. These men quickly pulled over, called for help, and ended up saving the woman's life. So that's amazing. And quick work from those guys, and just an amazing moment that, you know, it just happened by chance that they would head down this path and see this lady struggling and having a very hard time for the last few days. So good on them for heading down that way and getting her help as soon as possible. Here's Dwayne Steele for you now. This is Anita Got Married.

Diamond Rio and One More Day here on XM 105 FM along with Nevin in for Cody once again on your Friday. And a quick reminder, kicking off today, Party in the Park Festival over at Festival Park. It's fun and open to everyone and free to attend, so make sure you are there. Tonight we got Tegan Little Chief and Carolyn Don Johnson as your Friday headliner. And then Saturday coming up tomorrow, Scenic Route to Alaska and Prism. 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Clint Black now, it's Nothing But the Tail Lights on XM 105 FM.

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3: 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The weekend of June 27th, country music says goodbye to a legend as Alan Jackson takes his final bow in Nashville and wraps up his incredible touring career. 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
2: We currently have a rainfall warning in effect. We're expecting as much as 70 millimeters of rain over the next 48 hours. 30% chance of showers this afternoon with a high of 20. That rain is going to start sometime this evening with a low of 7. The majority of the rain is going to come tomorrow with a high of 11. Father's Day Sunday, more rain with a high of 12. But the sun comes out for next week with 20 on Monday and 23 on Tuesday. For more up-to-the-minute weather information, download our app, the XM 105 Country app, available wherever you download apps.
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1: We are into the final hour of the show here on your Friday, and thanks again for having us on as we kick off the weekend together. It's Nevin in for Cody, and you just heard one of the biggest duets of the year,

So far with Ella Langley and Morgan Wallen and I Can't Love You Anymore. And for those two, they've actually been trying to do a song together for quite some time. They've always been a fan of each other. In fact, I've seen highlights of live shows in the last couple of years where if Morgan's out touring or Ella's out touring, the other is going to pop on by randomly in the middle of their set. And they're going to sing a couple songs together. And it always sounds so, so good. So it was just a matter of time for them to finally do a track. And Morgan says he was the first one to hear the song and immediately upon hearing it, did not hesitate to jump on the track and goes on to say that Ella and I have talked about doing a song for a little while, had been on our tour together, and I'm a huge fan of what she does. She actually wrote this song and sent over to it from the beginning riff, and Morgan says it was very hard to deny and just honored that he was asked to be a part of this song. And yeah, I'm glad they finally did a song together. I hope they do more together as well still. I know there's lots of other things they could write and work on that would also sound equally as fantastic. So we'll have to wait and see if there's a possibility that maybe we get to hear more of a collaboration between Morgan Wallen and Ella Langley. Here's Dallas Smith. This is Kids with Cars.

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1: Don't forget that we are always streaming online and on the go, and I hope you're having a fantastic Friday once again, along with Nevin here filling in for Cody. And it's time for the dad joke of the day to kick off the weekend. I actually got this one from Threads. If you're not on Threads, very funny. Yeah, there's some great things that pop up on there. Well, here we go with your Friday edition of the dad joke. Scientists have found that cows produce more milk when they are talked to. It just goes in one ear and out the udder. Thank you. Thank you. Thank you. Thank you. Please hold the applause. Hold the applause. Thank you. Thank you.
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1: Hey, I appreciate you tuning into the show and being a part of it this afternoon, along with Nevin here in for Cody as we kick off the weekend together. We've got another edition of Nevin's Country Minute for you right now, and we kick it off that Zach Top is teasing a new album on the way.

He recently hinted that he has been working on a new project and that he hopes to release it in the spring of next year. He also says that there might be a couple new tracks on the way at the end of the summer. As well, Dan and Shay are preparing to release a brand new single.

Loving the sound of that. They shared that clip of a new tune on their socials saying their song Marry You Again will officially be dropping coming up on June the 26th. And it was on this day back in 2001 that Lone Star would release their fourth album called I'm Already There.

The album would feature singles like the title track that you just heard, as well as Not a Day Goes By, With Me, and Unusually Unusual. That's a wrap on this edition of Nevin's Country Minute as we roll on. It's Russell Dickerson for you now, and Happen to Me.

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10: We currently have a rainfall warning in effect. We're expecting as much as 70 millimeters of rain over the next 48 hours. 30% chance of showers this afternoon with a high of 20. That rain is going to start sometime this evening with a low of 7. The majority of the rain is going to come tomorrow with a high of 11. Father's Day Sunday, more rain with a high of 12. But the sun comes out for next week with 20 on Monday and 23 on Tuesday. For more up-to-the-minute weather information, download our app, the XM 105 Country app, available wherever you download apps.
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1: Nevin here in for Cody once again on your Friday. Don't forget that you can always stream us over on our website. And just a quick heads up and a reminder on the way on Sunday with Father's Day. Don't forget, we've got the Father's Day show and shine at the Canadian Tire parking lot here in Whitecourt. It's going to kick off at about 10 o'clock, going till 4 and open to the public. So stop on by to take a look at some sweet rides. And a reminder, if you are putting a car in the car show, registration and check-in begins at 8 a.m. and then everything opens to the public at 10. There's going to be a barbecue, some frozen yogurt, raffles that you can check out, and lots of other things. Make sure you stop on by for that show and shine on the way on Sunday. 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
1: Well, you know what they say, time flies when you're having fun. It was a great day with you once again, and thanks for being a part of the show here on your Friday. Time to kick off the weekend. I'm out to enjoy it. We will chat with you again coming up on Monday from 10 till 2. Back in for Cody for one more day, and then don't forget, he will be back with you coming up on Tuesday. But we'll chat with you on Monday. I'll leave you with Sean Austin. This is Settle for a Drink. Have a good weekend.

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2: There is a rainfall warning in place for the area. Mostly cloudy tonight. Heavy rain is expected to begin this evening. 70 millimeters expected between tonight and Sunday, and we'll have a low of 7. The rain continues tomorrow. Chance of a thunderstorm in the afternoon and a high of 11. Rain tomorrow night with a low of 8. And rain on Sunday and a high of 12.
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Man Without a Woman. Friday afternoon with MJ along for the ride with you. How are you, friends? Coming up for you on the show, we'll talk about dad jokes, repair cafes, and salsa. All this and more on the way. Jelly Roll first.

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2: The Last Call, One More for the Road. Alan Jackson's final concert's coming up in Nashville. Before reaching Alan Jackson, the demo was offered to a few country artists, including Kenny Chesney, who turned it down. Jackson accepted it only because he was specifically looking for a duet to record with Jimmy Buffett. The song's success is what inspired Buffett to name several bars within his Margaritaville hotels and resorts. You guessed it, 5 o'clock somewhere.
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0: What time zone am I on? What country am I in?
1: It doesn't matter. It's 5 o'clock somewhere.
0: It's always on 5 in Margaritaville, come to think of it.
1: Yeah, I heard that.
0: You've been there, haven't you?
1: Yes, sir.
0: I've seen your boat there.
1: I've been to Margaritaville a few times.
0: All right. Well, that's

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0: on it.
1: Jade Eagleson, got your name on it. What's up, gang? How are you? My name's MJ. Well, this sounds pretty cool. As rising prices continue to squeeze household budgets, there is a growing global movement encouraging people to repair broken items instead of replacing them. They're called repair cafes. They are free community events where skilled volunteers help neighbors fix everything from lamps and appliances to clothing and electronics. What began in the Netherlands in 2009 has expanded to more than 4,000 repair cafes worldwide, with nearly 850,000 items repaired each year. Supporters say the movement reduces waste, saves money, and challenges today's throwaway culture. Well, this is great. I've got a garage full of broken stuff, and I'm buying the snacks. Anyone interested?
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0: 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Lainey Wilson gets a reply to a letter she wrote to Tim McGraw almost 20 years ago. And of course, this week's number one. Who will it be? 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
3: There is a rainfall warning in place for the area. Mostly cloudy tonight. Heavy rain is expected to begin this evening. 70 millimeters expected between tonight and Sunday, and we'll have a low of 7. The rain continues tomorrow. Chance of a thunderstorm in the afternoon and a high of 11. Rain tomorrow night with a low of 8. And rain on Sunday and a high of 12.
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0: 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Partly cloudy right now, and we're sitting at 18. Heavy rain is expected tonight. Chance of a thunderstorm and a low of 7. Well, all right, folks, I hate to be the bearer of bad news. I hate to rain on your rodeo parade, but because of the rainfall warning in the forecast, the White Court Woodlands Rodeo has been postponed until the August long weekend. So that's August 1st and 2nd. Now, there are still a few things happening. Tonight's barrel racing is still going on. Tonight's dance is still going on. And the vendors market in the hall is going on all weekend. But everything else is being postponed until August. For more info about what is and is not happening, you can find it at the White Court Woodlands Rodeo Facebook page.
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0: Tim McGraw, I like it. I love it. Tim and Reba McEntire are headlining Nashville's 4th of July celebration. Also set to perform are Clint Black, A Little Big Town, and Brothers Osborne. And hey, Ryan Seacrest will host because that guy hosts everything you could possibly think of. This will air live on ABC. It's Dierks Bentley, Somewhere on a Beach.
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1: There is a rainfall warning in place for the area. Mostly cloudy tonight. Heavy rain is expected to begin this evening. 70 millimeters expected between tonight and Sunday, and we'll have a low of 7. The rain continues tomorrow. Chance of a thunderstorm in the afternoon and a high of 11. Rain tomorrow night with a low of 8. And rain on Sunday and a high of 12.
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Nate Holler, Thought About You, Travis Tritt, and Tucker Wetmore coming up this hour. Luke Bryan's new album, Signs, arrives on September 18th, his 9th album overall. You can get more info and a pre-save link at Luke's website. Here he is, But I Got a Beer in My Hand.

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0: Luke Combs, sleepless in a hotel room. How you doing, folks? My name's MJ. Well, this is great news for dads everywhere and for those who share their sense of humor. Dad jokes deserve more respect than they get because they're good for father-child relationships. Researchers who analyzed more than 32,000 jokes posted on Reddit found that the most popular ones typically use puns, literal interpretations, and unexpected twists. Experts say these groan-worthy jokes not only contribute to the bonds between a dad and his kids, they also ease stress and boost mood. Side note, it might also get you a gig in radio.
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0: That's Dean Brody, eighth day. How you doing, folks? My name's MJ. It's time for the Fast Five. Five random rapid-fire facts to get you through your afternoon. Number one, about 240 pencils can be made from the carbon of cremated human remains. Number two, the first Ford cars had Dodge engines. Number three, 70% of those who lock themselves out of hotel rooms are women. Number four, pigs can catch swine flu from humans. And number five, 9 of every 10 North Americans live within 16 kilometers of a Walmart.
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5: There is a rainfall warning in place for the area. Mostly cloudy tonight. Heavy rain is expected to begin this evening. 70 millimeters expected between tonight and Sunday, and we'll have a low of 7. The rain continues tomorrow. Chance of a thunderstorm in the afternoon and a high of 11. Rain tomorrow night with a low of 8. And rain on Sunday and a high of 12.
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We have a rainfall warning in place for the area. Heavy rain is expected to start this evening. Right now, it is partly cloudy and 19 in Whitecourt. Tonight, bit of a different story. Cloudy with showers and the risk of a thunderstorm and a low of 7. It's going to be a wet weekend, so take it up.

0: umbrella with you wherever you're going. And because of the rain and the forecast, the White Court Woodlands Rodeo has been postponed until the August long weekend. So that's August 1st and 2nd. But there are still a few things happening. The barrel racing is still going on. Tonight's dance is still going on. And the vendors market in the hall is going on all weekend. But everything else being postponed until August 1st and 2nd. For updates, head over to the White Court Woodlands Rodeo Facebook page to see everything that is and is not happening. So once again, the White Court Woodlands Rodeo postponed until August 1st and 2nd due to our very, very wet forecast. Well, all right, friends, it is my favorite weekend of the year. It has arrived. Party in the Park 2026 tonight and tomorrow. I am beyond stoked and excited. Carolyn Dawn Johnson headlines tonight. Canadian rock legends Prism headline tomorrow. Music, art, family, fun, food. And did I mention it is free? No tickets required. Bring an umbrella and go on out and check out Party in the Park 2026. I will see you there.
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Mackenzie Porter and Owen Riegling coming home to you. Kane Brown making his way to Alberta next week. He is one of the headliners for Country Thunder Alberta, along with Lainey Wilson and the Red Clay Strays. Country Thunder is set to go June 26th to the 28th in Calgary. Others taking the stage include Cameron Whitcomb, Tyler Hubbard, and Mark Chestnut. 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Kane now. I can feel it.

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1: Good afternoon. I'm Ashley Lavallee-Koenig for XM 105 FM. A rainfall warning is in effect for Woodlands County and the MD of Greenview. Environment and Climate Change Canada says heavy rain with totals near 50 to 70 millimeters is expected. Heavy rain should begin this evening and continue through the day tomorrow, with isolated thunderstorms enhancing the rainfall amounts. Officials say it should taper off by Sunday night. Parliamentary Secretary and LAC St. Anne Parkland MLA Shane Getson is traveling to Germany to promote Alberta's energy, technology, and manufacturing strengths. From June 19th to 27th, Getson will meet with industry representatives and innovation leaders at the Clean Economy Bridge Conference 2026 in Berlin. After the conference, he will meet with government officials and private sector leaders to highlight Alberta's strengths in oil and gas, carbon capture, and emerging technologies, alongside Alberta's potential as a hub for innovation and investment. Whitecourt and the Woodlands County region have plenty of activities in store for residents this weekend. The Party in the Park Festival gets going tonight, starting at 5 p.m. in Festival Park. Carolyn Dawn Johnson headlines later in the evening, and Prism closes out the event tomorrow. The Whitecourt Woodlands Rodeo was also scheduled for this weekend, but has been postponed to August 1st and 2nd due to rain, so keep an eye out for more information on that. Otherwise, Sunday is National Indigenous Peoples Day, and the Whitecourt Indigenous Friends Society is hosting a cultural celebration. From 12 to 5 at the Blue Ridge Recreation Area, residents can participate in a powwow and round dance and shop for Indigenous art and cuisine. And in Edson, the annual Shandy's Dream for a Cure barbecue fundraiser takes place tomorrow. The event runs from 12 to 4 p.m. at the RCMP Centennial Park and will feature a memorial walk and a butterfly release. This year's fundraising goal is $15,000, and so far over $8,000 has been raised.

0: raised. Shandy was an 11-year-old Edson resident who died from brain cancer in 2015. And for the last 10 years, the community has come together each summer to keep her dream of finding a cure alive. That's your latest update. 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
0: In sports, Canada earned its first ever win in a men's FIFA World Cup with style points last night. Canada thumped Qatar 6-0, powered by Jonathan David's hat trick at BC Place in Vancouver. Canada sits atop Group B alongside Switzerland. The BC Lions are set to visit the Hamilton Tiger Cats tonight in CFL action. BC is coming off a season-opening loss at Saskatchewan last week, falling 31-27. The Tiger Cats earned their first win of the year with a 37-27 victory in Winnipeg last week. And the National Hockey League has cleared the Edmonton Oilers to hire Mike Babcock as head coach after an investigation. In a release, the league said there was, quote, no current basis to restrict his employment, unquote, and that it concluded an investigation into his conduct while with the Columbus Blue Jackets in 2023. The NHL Players Association requested the investigation after word emerged that the Oilers were interested in hiring Babcock to replace Chris Knobloch, who was fired after a first-round playoff loss to Anaheim this season.
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2: There is a rainfall warning in place for the area. Heavy rain will begin this evening and continue through to tomorrow and into Sunday. A low of 7 for this evening. Cloudy with rain tomorrow. Chance of a thunderstorm and a high of 11. Rain tomorrow night and a low of 8. And rain on Sunday and a high of 12.
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2: All right, friends, back again with Under the Covers. Damn Country Music is the title of the 14th album from Tim McGraw. The title track of the album was released on October 9th, 2015, as part of the album pre-order. The album itself came out on November 6th of 2015. And then along came Riley Green. He covered this song for his second album, Ain't My Last Rodeo, which was released in 2023. Riley's version of the song appears as the first track on the record. And here's the man himself, Riley Green, with his thoughts on the song.
3: I can remember before I ever started writing songs, we'd play our favorite country songs, our favorite covers. One of my favorite songs that's on this new record is Damn Country Music, you know, a Tim McGraw song. Obviously, I think we're all probably Tim McGraw fans and grew up listening to his music. And I think that for me, and I think y'all probably can agree with this, is when you look at a music career like we have, as crazy as it seems, it's such a glamorous looking lifestyle. But then when you're actually out here, there's a lot of grueling days on the road, a lot of traveling on the bus. The meaning of this song is talking about what's tough about it, you know, grinding it out on the bus and spending days away from home with our families and all that. So I was super proud to be able to cut this song and one of my favorite songs on the album.
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0: That's Corey Kent and Co Wetzel, Rocky Mountain Low. How you doing, friends? My name's MJ. Hope you're having a great Friday so far. Well, Corey Kent recently opened up with the backstory of Rocky Mountain Low and what it was like to work with Co Wetzel on the track. He described the experience as a Texas thing.
1: Rocky Mountain Low has got to be one of my favorite songs I've ever recorded. It has all of the elements of the rock and roll music that I love and grew up listening to, and all the elements of the country music that I love. And it just blends both of those so perfectly. On top of that, I got my friend Co Wetzel, a good buddy here in Texas, to hop on. I just felt like he was the perfect person to put on the second verse of this song. As soon as I wrote it, actually, the person that I envisioned, you know, acting out this thing in the music video was Co. So to have him on the song just makes it that more perfectly authentic, I think, and adds an element of this cool little Texas thing. And, you know, living in Texas, I think it's important to stay true to that and to let it be reflected in the kind of music that you make. And this definitely has this West, out West feel to it. And the song itself just has so much attitude. And I'm really proud to make something that doesn't sound like anything else. And I think we perfectly accomplished that with Rocky Mountain Low.
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0: Jack Phillips, something else. How you doing, gang? My name's MJ. It's Friday, June 19th. Here's your rundown. Today is Garfield the Cat Day. It's flip-flop day, and this should be every day. It is Eat an Oreo Day. Celebrating a birthday today, actress Kathleen Turner is 72. Actress, dancer, and singer Paula Abdul is 64. And actor Paul Dano is 42 today. On this day, 13 years ago in 2013, Sopranos star James Gandolfini dies of a heart attack at the age of 51 in Italy. And on this day, 180 years ago, in 1846, the first officially recognized baseball game is played. The New York Nines defeat the Knickerbockers 23-1 in Hoboken, New Jersey.
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0: There is a rainfall warning in place for the area. Heavy rain will begin this evening and continue through to tomorrow and into Sunday. A low of 7 for this evening. Cloudy with rain tomorrow. Chance of a thunderstorm and a high of 11. Rain tomorrow night and a low of 8. And rain on Sunday and a high of 12.
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0: 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What's up, gang? How are you? 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There is a rainfall warning in place for the area. Right now, it is mostly cloudy and 17 in Wycourt. Heavy rain will begin this evening and continue through to Sunday. Could see between 50 to 70 millimeters. We will have a low of 7 tonight. Rain and the chance of a thunderstorm tomorrow afternoon and a high of 11. Now, due to the rain, the Wycourt Woodlands Rodeo has been postponed until the August long weekend. So that's August 1st and 2nd. But there are a few things still happening. So tonight's barrel racing is still going on. Tonight's dance is still going on. And the vendors market in their hall is still going on all weekend long. But everything else is being postponed until August 1st and 2nd. For more info, check out Wycourt Woodlands Rodeo on Facebook.
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1: Good afternoon. I'm Ashley Lavallee-Koenig for XM 105 FM. A rainfall warning is in effect for Woodlands County and the MD of Greenview. Environment and Climate Change Canada says heavy rain with totals near 50 to 70 millimeters is expected. Heavy rain should begin this evening and continue through the day tomorrow, with isolated thunderstorms enhancing the rainfall amounts. Officials say it should taper off by Sunday night. Parliamentary Secretary and Lac Ste. Anne Parkland MLA Shane Getson is traveling to Germany to promote Alberta's energy, technology, and manufacturing strengths. From June 19th to 27th, Getson will meet with industry representatives and innovation leaders at the Clean Economy Bridge Conference 2026 in Berlin. After the conference, he will meet with government officials and private sector leaders to highlight Alberta's strengths in oil and gas, carbon capture, and emerging technologies, alongside Alberta's potential as a hub for innovation and investment. Whitecourt and the Woodlands County region have plenty of activities in store for residents this weekend. The Party in the Park Festival gets going tonight, starting at 5 p.m. in Festival Park. Carolyn Dawn Johnson headlines later in the evening, and Prism closes out the event tomorrow. The Whitecourt Woodlands Rodeo was also scheduled for this weekend, but has been postponed to August 1st and 2nd due to rain, so keep an eye out for more information on that. Otherwise, Sunday is National Indigenous Peoples Day, and the Whitecourt Indigenous Friends Society is hosting a cultural celebration. From 12 to 5 at the Blue Ridge Recreation Area, residents can participate in a powwow and round dance and shop for Indigenous art and cuisine. And in Edson, the annual Shandy's Dream for a Cure barbecue fundraiser takes place tomorrow. The event runs from 12 to 4 p.m. at the RCMP Centennial Park and will feature a memorial walk and a butterfly release. This year's fundraising goal is $15,000, and so far over $8,000 has been raised. Shandy was an 11-year-old Edson resident who died from brain cancer in 2015, and for the last 10 years, the community has come together each summer to keep her dream of finding a cure alive. That's your latest update. 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
1: In sports, Canada earned its first ever win in a men's FIFA World Cup with style points last night. Canada thumped Qatar 6-0, powered by Jonathan David's hat trick at BC Place in Vancouver. Canada sits atop Group B alongside Switzerland. The BC Lions are set to visit the Hamilton Tiger Cats tonight in CFL action. BC is coming off a season-opening loss at Saskatchewan last week, falling 31-27. The Tiger Cats earned their first win of the year with a 37-27 victory in Winnipeg last week.

0: And the National Hockey League has cleared the Edmonton Oilers to hire Mike Babcock as head coach after an investigation. In a release, the league said there was, quote, no current basis to restrict his employment, unquote, and that it concluded an investigation into his conduct while with the Columbus Blue Jackets in 2023. The NHL Players Association requested the investigation after word emerged that the Oilers were interested in hiring Babcock to replace Chris Knobloch, who was fired after a first-round playoff loss to Anaheim this season.
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2: There is a rainfall warning in place for the area. Heavy rain will begin this evening and continue through to tomorrow and into Sunday. A low of 7 for this evening. Cloudy with rain tomorrow. Chance of a thunderstorm and a high of 11. Rain tomorrow night and a low of 8. And rain on Sunday and a high of 12.
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But most importantly, because of you, this was my first multi-platinum, multi-week number one on the Billboard Country Music Charts. If you know the words to Till You Can, I want you to sing it with me tonight. You ready?

Alive at 5. That's Cody Johnson, Till You Can't. And you can catch Cody live when he hits the stage at Rogers Place in Edmonton Thursday, September 17th. You can find your ticket info at his website. And while you're there, make sure you pre-save Cody's new album, Banks of the Trinity. That is set to arrive next Friday, June 26th. It's Luke Combs, Lovin' on You.

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4: The last call, one more for the road. Alan Jackson's final concert's coming up in Nashville. Instead of a traditional big-budget production for this song's video, Jackson held a contest on his official YouTube channel. He asked his fans to send him video ideas of what it would mean to be a country boy or country girl. He then picked 10 of his favorites to include in the video along with his performance at a classic truck graveyard near Nashville.
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4: And that's One Thing About Alan Jackson.

cause I'm a country boy. I got a four-wheel drive. Climb in my bed, I'll take you for a ride. Up city streets, down winding roads.

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1: Jade Eagleson, worth the double. What's up, gang? MJ here, winding down your Friday afternoon. Hey, look, I like a salty snack as much as anyone, but to me, this is just overkill. One woman online is taking it a little bit too far, if you ask me. She says one of her favorite snacks is salsa. That's where you dip your chips into salt, scoop up a bit, and eat it. Like salsa, but with no salsa, only salt. Most of the people online that have seen it are horrified. You know, a pinch of salt per meal is normal, not a pinch of salt per chip.
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5: There is a rainfall warning in place for the area. Heavy rain will begin this evening and continue through to tomorrow and into Sunday. A low of 7 for this evening. Cloudy with rain tomorrow, chance of a thunderstorm and a high of 11. Rain tomorrow night and a low of 8. And rain on Sunday and a high of 12.
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0: 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There's a rainfall warning in place for the area heading into this evening. Heavy rain is expected to begin overnight and continue through to Sunday. Could see between 50 to 70 millimeters before it's all said and done. Low of 7 for this evening. Cloudy with rain and the chance of a thunderstorm tomorrow, and a high of 11. All right, well, make your way to Eagle River Casino and Travel Plaza on Wednesday, July 1st, for the free Canada Day barbecue. Burgers, dogs, good vibes, and a lot more. Going to be off the hook noon to 3 p.m. at Eagle River Casino for the free Canada Day barbecue. Now, with the forecast looking the way it is, don't forget, folks, there are some changes to the Whitecourt Woodlands Rodeo. It has been postponed until the August long weekend, so that's August 1st and 2nd. However, there are a few things still happening. The barrel racing is still happening tonight. The dance is still happening tonight. And the vendors market in the hall is still going on all weekend. But everything else is being pushed to August 1st and 2nd. You can get all the details at the Whitecourt Woodlands Rodeo Facebook page.
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1: Dean Brody, where'd you learn how to do that? And that is a wrap for me, friends. Thanks much. That ends our time together for the day and for the week. I will be back on Monday, same time, same place. Looking forward to it. Have a fantabulous weekend, friends. Martina McBride, still to come before 6 o'clock. I will leave you with Jordan Davis, Bar None. Have a great one, friends. Take care. 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

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Just say, Alexa, play XM 105 FM.